years can a mountain exist before it is washed to the sea? Yes, and how many years can some people exist before they're allowed to be free? 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
1: MDR Sachsen. MDR Sachsen. MDR Sachsen. Mein Leben.

does she see me? No, she does not really see me, 'cause she sees her own reflection. And I'm trying not to notice that she's hitching up her skirt and, well,

They're only to hide my guilt and shame. I forgive you, now I ask the same of you. While we were apart, I was human too.

his drinking and lusting and his hunger for power became known to more and more people, the demands to do something about this outrageous man.